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5: Here's the Sunny 99.7 weatherology forecast. Lows dip down to about 67 tonight under partly cloudy skies. Winds out of the northeast, 5 to 10 miles per hour. Highs around 85 tomorrow, mainly cloudy skies. Slight chance for storms tomorrow night, lows around 68. Highs around 89 Tuesday with a slight chance of thunderstorms. 86 partly cloudy Wednesday. From the Weatherology Weather Center, I'm staff meteorologist Laura Lockwood. Right now, it's 79 degrees.
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3: Lows dip down to about 67 tonight under partly cloudy skies. Winds out of the northeast, 5 to 10 miles per hour. Highs around 85. Tomorrow, mainly cloudy skies. Slight chance for storms. Tomorrow night, lows around 68. Highs around 89 Tuesday, with a slight chance of thunderstorms. 86, partly cloudy Wednesday. On the Weatherology Weather Center, I'm staff meteorologist Laura Lockwood. Right now, it's 75 degrees.
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5: Here's the Sunny 99.7 weatherology forecast. Lows level off around 67 tonight under partly cloudy skies, northeasterly winds 5 to 10 miles per hour. Cloudy skies with a few peaks of sun tomorrow, slight chance of thunderstorms, daytime highs approaching 85. Mainly cloudy skies expected tomorrow night, slight chance of thunderstorms, lows level off around 68. From the Weatherology Weather Center, I'm staff meteorologist Laura Lockwood. Right now, it's 75 degrees.
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3: Here's the Sunny 99.7 weatherology forecast. Lows level off around 67 tonight under partly cloudy skies, northeasterly winds 5 to 10 miles per hour. Cloudy skies with a few peaks of sun tomorrow, slight chance of thunderstorms, daytime highs approaching 85. Mainly cloudy skies expected tomorrow night, slight chance of thunderstorms, lows level off around 68. From the Weatherology Weather Center, I'm staff meteorologist Laura Lockwood. Right now, 73.
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2: Here's the sunny 99.7 weatherology forecast. Lows dip down to about 67 overnight under partly cloudy skies. Winds out of the northeast, 5 to 10 miles per hour. Cloudy skies with a few peaks of sun with fog and spots early Monday. Slight chance of thunderstorms. High temperatures reach up to 86. Partly cloudy Monday night. Chance for storms. Lows dip down to about 69. From the Weatherology Weather Center, I'm staff meteorologist Laura Lockwood. Right now, 72.
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2: Here's the Sunny 99.7 weatherology forecast. 67 overnight under partly cloudy skies, northeast winds 5 to 10 miles per hour. Slight chance for storms with fog early Monday. High temperatures reach up to 86, cloudy skies with a few peaks of sun. Lows level off around 69, Monday night, chance for storms. That's your updated forecast brought to you by Quickstar, supporting local weather in communities across the state. Right now, it's 71 degrees.
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4: 67 overnight under partly cloudy skies, northeast winds 5 to 10 miles per hour. Slight chance for storms with fog early Monday. High temperatures reach up to 86, cloudy skies with a few peaks of sun. Lows level off around 69, Monday night, chance for storms. That's your updated forecast brought to you by Quickstar, supporting local weather in communities across the state. Currently, it's 72 degrees.
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1: Here's the sunny 99.7 weatherology forecast. Partly cloudy with fog overnight with a low of 67. Northeasterly winds 5 to 10 miles per hour. Cloudy skies with a few peaks of sun with fog in spots early Monday. Slight chance of thunderstorms. High temperatures reach up to 86. Chance for storms Monday night 69. From the Weatherology Weather Center, I'm meteorologist Jennifer Wojcicki. Currently, it's 70 degrees.
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1: Here's the Sunny 99.7 weatherology forecast. Partly cloudy with fog overnight with a low of 67. Northeasterly winds 5 to 10 miles per hour. Cloudy skies with a few peaks of sun with fog and spots early Monday. Slight chance of thunderstorms. High temperatures reach up to 86. Chance for storms Monday night 69. From the Weatherology Weather Center, I'm meteorologist Jennifer Wojcicki. Right now, 70.
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8: Here's the sunny 99.7 weatherology forecast. We'll start off today with some patchy fog, isolated showers and storms around 2 with a mix of sun and clouds. We top out around 86. Areas of showers and storms are back tonight, mostly cloudy with a low in the upper 60s. We'll still see areas of showers and storms into Tuesday morning, dry after that. Partly sunny as temperatures climb to 90. A low of 68 Tuesday night with areas of showers and storms and partly cloudy skies. From the Weatherology Weather Center, I'm meteorologist Regina Cole. Right now, it's 68 degrees.
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1: Here's the Sunny 99.7 weatherology forecast. We'll start off today with some patchy fog, isolated showers and storms around 2. With a mix of sun and clouds, we top out around 86. Areas of showers and storms are back tonight, mostly cloudy with a low in the upper 60s. We'll still see areas of showers and storms into Tuesday morning, dry after that. Partly sunny as temperatures climb to 90. A low of 68 Tuesday night with areas of showers and storms and partly cloudy skies. From the Weatherology Weather Center, I'm meteorologist Regina Cole. Right now, it's 68 degrees.
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0: there from Matchbox 20 on the brightest part of your day, Sunny 99.7. Good morning. Happy Monday. My name is Kelly, hanging out with you till about 10 o'clock or so this morning. We're going to have a look at your odd news, your Uber facts, and anything else we think of as we go along on our Monday morning. After the break, we're going to kick things off with Journey and Wham on Sunny 99.7.
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0: with Careless Whisper on the brightest part of your day, sunny 99.7. 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
10: Here's the sunny 99.7 weatherology forecast. We'll start off today with some patchy fog, isolated showers and storms around 2 with a mix of sun and clouds. We top out around 86. Areas of showers and storms are back tonight, mostly cloudy with a low in the upper 60s. We'll still see areas of showers and storms into Tuesday morning, dry after that. Partly sunny as temperatures climb to 90. A low of 68 Tuesday night with areas of showers and storms and partly cloudy skies. From the Weatherology Weather Center, I'm meteorologist Regina Cole. Right now, it's 68 degrees.
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1: I'm Joe Jaden with the Connoisseur Media Sports Update. Iowa Speedway played host to the NASCAR Cup Series Iowa Corn 350 yesterday. Ty Gibbs took the checkered flag, beating Christopher Bell to the finish line by less than 1 second. Ryan Blaney qualified for the pole position and started out front at the Newton track. Blaney won the first stage, followed by Joey Logano and Kyle Larson. Bell took stage two, with Logano and Ross Chastain close behind. Sports Park Raceway last night in Fort Dodge was rained out. Don Nelson, a former University of Iowa star who won 5 NBA championships as a player and went on to become the league's winningest coach, died yesterday. He was 86. His family announced the death in a statement and did not give a cause. Nelson attended Rock Island, Illinois High School before his Hawkeye career, which spanned from 1959 through 1962 in 72 games in his three-year career. Nelson averaged over 21 points and just under 11 rebounds per game. He departed Iowa as the program's career scoring leader, and his scoring average ranks fourth in the Iowa record books. Nelson led Iowa to 45 victories across three seasons. The Fort Dodge football team has their first official practice today. Last year, they finished 8-2 before being eliminated by Newton in the opening round of the playoffs. The Dodgers had 22 separate players receive all district recognition. Here's Dodger coach Nick Mosier.
2: We're excited and had a good week with camp last week and then officially get going. And it's fun to see the paces again. And I think we got a good group of guys coming back. I think our offense has got 12 guys who have played a lot of football. Defensively, I think we got 6 or 7 guys that have played a lot of football. So got to find a couple areas, but that's not a whole lot different than most years. So really excited about the year.
1: St. Edmund girls tennis gets underway on Tuesday when they host Iowa Falls Alden at the Dodger Tennis Courts. The Gales have 16 girls out this year with their top four returning in Chloe Palmer, Abby Huss, Sophia Schlenz, and Olivia Andrew. Here's St. Edmund girls tennis coach Sean Neverman.
3: Looking forward to the season. We got four returning with varsity experience. So Chloe and Abby have been with the program for 4 years, and Sophia Schlenz and Olivia Andrew have been with the program for 3 years. So we should have a good, solid core coming back, and looking forward to conference title number 5 in a row.
1: Iowa Cubs baseball loses yesterday to Indianapolis 2-0. The Cubs now 45-66 on the season. And I'm Joe Jaden with the Connoisseur Media Sports Update.
4: Here's the sunny 99.7 weatherology forecast. We'll start off today with some patchy fog, isolated showers and storms around 2 with a mix of sun and clouds. We top out around 86. Areas of showers and storms are back tonight, mostly cloudy with a low in the upper 60s. We'll still see areas of showers and storms into Tuesday morning, dry after that. Partly sunny as temperatures climb to 90. A low of 68 Tuesday night with areas of showers and storms and partly cloudy skies. From the Weatherology Weather Center, I'm meteorologist Regina Cole. Right now, it's 68 degrees.
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JD Souther, you're only lonely on the brightest part of your day, Sunny 99.7. If you're just waking up and joining us, my name is Kelly, hanging out with you till about 10 o'clock or so this morning. I hope you had a great weekend. There was a ton of stuff to do this weekend in Fort Dodge. I hope you got out and enjoyed some of it. We had two huge country music acts come to town on the exact same night. Travis Tritt was downtown. Lee Bryce was out.

0: at the fairgrounds with Neil McCoy. What a cool thing to have happen in Fort Dodge, right? This is proof that Fort Dodge needs a music venue. We need something along the lines of Vibrant or Valair or something, because I would love to not have to go to Des Moines, Omaha, Minneapolis, and the Quad Cities for all of my shows. That would be amazing, right? So I'm hoping this weekend proved that we need a concert venue here in town that we can handle bringing these acts to town. Hats off to the people behind the scenes that put this all together. I know it's not easy. I do wish the Travis Tritt would have been out at the ball field, just because downtown is very cozy, you know, for that size of crowd. But it is what it is. I still had a really fun night, and hopefully you got out and enjoyed a lot of the activities that went on here in town. Boys to Men and Foreigner on the way on Sunny 99.7.
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0: 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The end of summer adult and teen coloring sessions will be held this Tuesday from 11 until 1 and 5:30 to 7 at the Fort Dodge Public Library. 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I've got Jack Wagner and Michael Jackson on the way on Sunny 99.7.
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1: Here's the Sunny 99.7 weatherology forecast. We'll start off today with some patchy fog, isolated showers and storms around 2 with a mix of sun and clouds. We top out around 86. Areas of showers and storms are back tonight, mostly cloudy with a low in the upper 60s. We'll still see areas of showers and storms into Tuesday morning, dry after that. Partly sunny as temperatures climb to 90. A low of 68 Tuesday night with areas of showers and storms and partly cloudy skies. From the Weatherology Weather Center, I'm meteorologist Regina Cole. Right now, it's 68 degrees.
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1: I'm Joe Jaden with the Connoisseur Media Sports Update. Iowa Speedway played host to the NASCAR Cup Series Iowa Corn 350 yesterday. Ty Gibbs took the checkered flag, beating Christopher Bell to the finish line by less than 1 second. Ryan Blaney qualified for the pole position and started out front at the Newton track. Blaney won the first stage, followed by Joey Logano and Kyle Larson. Bell took stage two, with Logano and Ross Chastain close behind. Sports Park Raceway last night in Fort Dodge was rained out. Don Nelson, a former University of Iowa star who won 5 NBA championships as a player and went on to become the league's winningest coach, died yesterday. He was 86. His family announced the death in a statement and did not give a cause. Nelson attended Rock Island, Illinois High School before his Hawkeye career, which spanned from 1959 through 1962. In 72 games in his 3-year career, Nelson averaged over 21 points and just under 11 rebounds per game. He departed Iowa as the program's career scoring leader, and his scoring average ranks 4th in the Iowa record books. Nelson led Iowa to 45 victories across 3 seasons. The Fort Dodge football team has their first official practice today. Last year, they finished 8-2 before being eliminated by Newton in the opening round of the playoffs. The Dodgers had 22 separate players receive all district recognition. Here's Dodger coach Nick Mosier.
2: We're excited and had a good week with camp last week and then officially get going. And it's fun to see the faces again. And I think we got a good group of guys coming back. I think our offense has got 12 guys who have played a lot of football. Defensively, I think we've got 6 or 7 guys that have played a lot of football. So got to find a couple areas, but that's not a whole lot different than most years. So really excited about the year.
1: St. Edmund girls.

0: Tennis gets underway on Tuesday when they host Iowa Falls Alden at the Dodger Tennis Courts. The Gaels have 16 girls out this year with their top four returning in Chloe Palmer, Abby Huss, Sophia Schlenz, and Olivia Andrew. Here's St. Edmund girls tennis coach Sean Neverman.
1: Looking forward to the season. We got four returning with varsity experience. So Chloe and Abby have been with the program for 4 years, and Sophia Schlenz and Olivia Andrew have been with the program for 3 years. So we should have a good solid core coming back, and looking forward to conference title number 5 in a row.
0: Iowa Cubs baseball loses yesterday to Indianapolis 2-0. The Cubs now 45-66 on the season. And I'm Joe Jaden with the Connoisseur Media Sports Update.
2: Here's the sunny 99.7 weatherology forecast. We'll start off today with some patchy fog, isolated showers and storms around 2 with a mix of sun and clouds. We top out around 86. Areas of showers and storms are back tonight, mostly cloudy with a low in the upper 60s. We'll still see areas of showers and storms into Tuesday morning, dry after that. Partly sunny as temperatures climb to 90. A low of 68 Tuesday night with areas of showers and storms and partly cloudy skies. From the Weatherology Weather Center, I'm meteorologist Regina Cole. Right now, it's 68 degrees.
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0: Neil Diamond with Hello Again on the brightest part of your day, sunny 99.7. My name is Kelly, hanging out with you for just a couple more hours on this Monday morning. Again, I hope you had a great weekend. The community calendar is always there at yourfortdodge.com. Lots of great information. Plus, you can get our pets of the week. You can find out about contests that we're running and all that fun stuff. So make sure you keep that handy. And again, there was a lot going on this weekend in Fort Dodge, and a lot of that information was available for you on that community calendar. And then as far as like the concerts, obviously that was more of a social media thing. You had to be on their Facebook pages. But again, it was a beautiful weekend in Fort Dodge, and a lot of great events went off in that gorgeous weather. Lenny Kravitz on the way on Sunny 99.7.
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0: Haunted House, Don't Dream, It's Over on the brightest part of your day, Sunny 99.7. Let's take a look at an Uber fact, shall we? Now, as always, I'm not saying these are true. I'm not saying these are false. I'm just saying they're fun to talk about. And according to Uber facts, adults who sit for more than 11 hours a day have a 40% higher risk of dying within 3 years, even if they exercise regularly. Now, sitting for longer than 30 minutes at a time increases the risk. I wish they'd restudy that because honestly, like, I don't think that's true anymore. Maybe it is. I don't know. But there's no harm in sitting down, okay? Get off your feet. It's much better to get off your feet. Bananarama and Chicago on the way on Sunny 99.7.
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8: Here's the Sunny 99.7 weatherology forecast. Partly sunny skies today with a high of 87. Tonight, rain showers and thunderstorms. Mostly cloudy with a low of 69. Tuesday, isolated showers and storms through the morning, then partly sunny skies and a high of 90. Showers and storms Wednesday morning with partly sunny skies over the afternoon and a high of 87. From the Weatherology Weather Center, I'm meteorologist Bella Pittman. Right now it's 72 degrees.
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0: Cyndi Lauper there with Time After Time on the brightest part of your day, Sunny 99.7. So in some unexpected music news, so the New Radicals have got a new song out. This is their first new song in 28 years. So You Get What You Give came out about 28 years ago. Kind of a one-hit wonder. Now they're going to give it another go. They had their one-hit wonder, of course, with You Get What You Give. Now their frontman, Greg Alexander, went on to write Murder on the Dance Floor. And now they've come back with their first original song, which I think is really cool. And he has recently written the song One Night Only, Break Loose, Break Free for the soundtrack to One Night Only, which is a rom-com that's going to be coming out. So this is pretty cool. They broke up back in 1999. And now they're back with a new song. So that's pretty cool. You can check out One Night Only, Break Loose, Break Free on YouTube by the New Radicals. Let me know what you think of the new tune. Mariah Carey on the way on Sunday. 99.7.
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13: Here's the sunny 99.7 weatherology forecast. Partly sunny skies today with a high of 87. Tonight, rain showers and thunderstorms. Mostly cloudy with a low of 69. Tuesday, isolated showers and storms through the morning, then partly sunny skies and a high of 90. Showers and storms Wednesday morning with partly sunny skies over the afternoon and a high of 87. From the Weatherology Weather Center, I'm meteorologist Bella Pittman. Right now, it's 79 degrees.
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9: Here's the Sunny 99.7 weatherology forecast. Partly sunny skies today with a high of 87. Tonight, rain showers and thunderstorms. Mostly cloudy with a low of 69. Tuesday, isolated showers and storms through the morning, then partly sunny skies and a high of 90. Showers and storms Wednesday morning with partly sunny skies over the afternoon and a high of 87. From the Weatherology Weather Center, I'm meteorologist Bella Pittman. Right now, it's 81 degrees.
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1: I'm Joe Jaden with the Connoisseur Media Sports Update. Iowa Speedway played host to the NASCAR Cup Series Iowa Corn 350 yesterday. Ty Gibbs took the checkered flag, beating Christopher Bell to the finish line by less than 1 second. Ryan Blaney qualified for the pole position and started out front at the Newton track. Blaney won the first stage, followed by Joey Logano and Kyle Larson. Bell took stage two, with Logano and Ross Chastain close behind. Sports Park Raceway last night in Fort Dodge was rained out. Don Nelson, a former University of Iowa star who won 5 NBA championships as a player and went on to become the league's winningest coach, died yesterday. He was 86. His family announced the death in a statement and did not give a cause. Nelson attended Rock Island, Illinois High School before his Hawkeye career, which spanned from 1959 through 1962. In 72 games in his three-year career, Nelson averaged over 21 points and just under 11 rebounds per game. He departed Iowa as the program's career scoring leader, and his scoring average ranks fourth in the Iowa record books. Nelson led Iowa to 45 victories across three seasons. The Fort Dodge football team has their first official practice today. Last year, they finished 8-2 before being eliminated by Newton in the opening round of the playoffs. The Dodgers had 22 separate players receive all district recognition. Here's Dodger coach Nick Mosier.
2: We're excited and had a good week of camp last week and then officially get going. And it's fun to see the faces again. And I think we got a good group of guys coming back. I think our offense has got 12 guys who have played a lot of football. Defensively, I think we got 6 or 7 guys that have played a lot of football. So got to find a couple areas, but that's not a whole lot different than most years. So really excited about the year.
1: St. Edmund girls tennis gets underway on Tuesday when they host Iowa Falls Alden at the Dodger Tennis Courts. The Gales have 16 girls out this year, with their top four returning in Chloe Palmer, Abby Huss, Sophia Schlenz, and Olivia Andrew. Here's St. Edmund girls tennis coach Sean Neverman.
3: Looking forward to the season. We got four returning with varsity experience. So Chloe and Abby have been with the program for 4 years, and Sophia Schlenz and Olivia Andrew have been with the program for 3 years. So we should have a good, solid core coming back, and looking forward to conference title number 5 in a row.
1: Iowa Cubs baseball loses yesterday to Indianapolis 2-0. The Cubs now 45-66 on the season. And I'm Joe Jaden with the Connoisseur Media Sports Update.
4: Here's the sunny 99.7 weatherology forecast. Partly sunny skies today with a high of 87. Tonight, rain showers and thunderstorms. Mostly cloudy with a low of 69. Tuesday, isolated showers and storms through the morning. Then partly sunny skies and a high of 90. Showers and storms Wednesday morning with partly sunny skies over the afternoon and a high of 87. From the Weatherology Weather Center, I'm meteorologist Bella Pittman. Right now, it's 81 degrees.
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1: Here's the Sunny 99.7 weatherology forecast. Sunshine mixed with clouds at times this afternoon, with daytime highs approaching 87. Easterly winds 8 to 15 miles per hour. Chance for storms tonight, lows level off around 69, partly cloudy skies. Sunshine mixed with clouds at times tomorrow, slight chance for storms. High temperatures reach up to 90. From the Weatherology Weather Center, I'm meteorologist Jennifer Wojcicki. Currently 82.
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1: I'm Joe Jaden with the Connoisseur Media Sports Update. Iowa Speedway played host to the NASCAR Cup Series Iowa Corn 350 yesterday. Ty Gibbs took the checkered flag, beating Christopher Bell to the finish line by less than 1 second. Ryan Blaney qualified for the pole position and started out front at the Newton track. Blaney won the first stage, followed by Joey Logano and Kyle Larson. Bell took stage two, with Logano and Ross Chastain close behind. Sports Park Raceway last night in Fort Dodge was rained out. Don Nelson, a former University of Iowa star who won 5 NBA championships as a player and went on to become the league's winningest coach, died yesterday. He was 86. His family announced the death in a statement and did not give a cause. Nelson attended Rock Island, Illinois High School before his Hawkeye career, which spanned from 1959 through 1962. In 72 games in his 3-year career, Nelson averaged over 21 points and just under 11 rebounds per game. He departed Iowa as the program's career scoring leader, and his scoring average ranks 4th in the Iowa record books. Nelson led Iowa to 45 victories across 3 seasons. The Fort Dodge football team has their first official practice today. Last year, they finished 8-2 before being eliminated by Newton in the opening round of the playoffs. The Dodgers had 22 separate players receive all district recognition. Here's Dodger coach Nick Mosier.
2: We're excited and had a good week of camp last week and then officially get going. And it's fun to see the faces again. And I think we got a good group of guys coming back. I think our offense has got 12 guys who have played a lot of football. Defensively, I think we got 6 or 7 guys that have played a lot of football. So got to find a couple areas, but that's not a whole lot different than most years. So really excited about the year.
1: St. Edmund girls tennis gets underway on Tuesday when they host Iowa Falls Alden at the Dodger Tennis Courts. The Gales have 16 girls out this year, with their top 4 returning in Chloe Palmer, Abby Huss, Sophia Schlenz, and Olivia Andrew. Here's St. Edmund girls tennis coach Sean Neverman.
3: Looking forward to the season. We got 4 returning with varsity experience, so Chloe and Abby have been with the program for 4 years, and Sophia Schlenz and Olivia Andrew have been with the program for 3 years, so we should have a good, solid core coming back, and looking forward to conference title number 5 in a row.
1: Iowa Cubs baseball loses yesterday to Indianapolis 2-0. The Cubs now 45-66 on the season. And I'm Joe Jaden with the Connoisseur Media Sports Update.
4: Here's the sunny 99.7 weatherology forecast. Sunshine mixed with clouds at times this afternoon, with daytime highs approaching 87. Easterly winds 8 to 15 miles per hour. Chance for storms tonight, lows level off around 69, partly cloudy skies. Sunshine mixed with clouds at times tomorrow, slight chance for storms. High temperatures reach up to 90. From the Weatherology Weather Center, I'm meteorologist Jennifer Wojcicki. Currently 82.
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13: Here's the sunny 99.7 weatherology forecast. Sunshine mixed with clouds at times this afternoon, with daytime highs approaching 87. East winds 8 to 15 miles per hour. Chance for storms tonight, lows level off around 69. Mainly cloudy skies expected. A mix of clouds and sun tomorrow. Storms likely, daytime highs approaching 90. From the Weatherology Weather Center, I'm staff meteorologist Laura Lockwood. Right now, 84.
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Lindsey Buckingham in trouble. Today, International Lazy Day. Hey, you know, I got something to confess. I'm not lazy. I just don't care. Simple as that. Whitney Houston, I'm Every Woman. 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
1: Here's the Sunny 99.7 weatherology forecast. A blend of clouds and sun this afternoon, with daytime highs approaching 87. Easterly winds, 8 to 15 miles per hour. Chance for storms tonight, lows level off around 69. Mainly cloudy skies expected. Thunderstorms likely tomorrow, highs level off around 88. Sunshine mixed with clouds at times. From the Weatherology Weather Center, I'm staff meteorologist Laura Lockwood. Right now, it's 84 degrees.
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1: I'm Joe Jaden with the Connoisseur Media Sports Update. Iowa Speedway played host to the NASCAR Cup Series Iowa Corn 350 yesterday. Ty Gibbs took the checkered flag, beating Christopher Bell to the finish line by less than 1 second. Ryan Blaney qualified for the pole position and started out front at the Newton track. Blaney won the first stage, followed by Joey Logano and Kyle Larson. Bell took stage two, with Logano and Ross Chastain close behind. Sports Park Raceway last night in Fort Dodge was

0: rained out. Don Nelson, a former University of Iowa star who won 5 NBA championships as a player and went on to become the league's winningest coach, died yesterday. He was 86. His family announced the death in a statement and did not give a cause. Nelson attended Rock Island, Illinois High School before his Hawkeye career, which spanned from 1959 through 1962 in 72 games in his three-year career. Nelson averaged over 21 points and just under 11 rebounds per game. He departed Iowa as the program's career scoring leader, and his scoring average ranks fourth in the Iowa record books. Nelson led Iowa to 45 victories across three seasons. The Fort Dodge football team has their first official practice today. Last year, they finished 8-2 before being eliminated by Newton in the opening round of the playoffs. The Dodgers had 22 separate players receive all district recognition. Here's Dodger coach Nick Mosier.
1: We're excited and had a good week of camp last week and then officially get going. And it's fun to see the faces again. And I think we got a good group of guys coming back. I think our offense has got 12 guys who have played a lot of football. Defensively, I think we got 6 or 7 guys that have played a lot of football. So got to find a couple areas, but that's not a whole lot different than most years. So really excited about the year.
0: St. Edmund girls tennis gets underway on Tuesday when they host Iowa Falls Alden at the Dodger Tennis Courts. The Gales have 16 girls out this year with their top four returning in Chloe Palmer, Abby Huss, Sophia Schlenz, and Olivia Andrew. Here's St. Edmund girls tennis coach Sean Neverman.
2: Looking forward to the season. We got four returning with varsity experience, so Chloe and Abby have been with the program for 4 years, and Sophia Schlenz and Olivia Andrew have been with the program for 3 years, so we should have a good, solid core coming back, and looking forward to conference title number 5 in a row.
0: Iowa Cubs baseball loses yesterday to Indianapolis 2-0. The Cubs now 45-66 on the season. And I'm Joe Jaden with the Connoisseur Media Sports Update.
3: Here's the sunny 99.7 weatherology forecast. A blend of clouds and sun this afternoon, with daytime highs approaching 87. Easterly winds 8 to 15 miles per hour. Chance for storms tonight, lows level off around 69. Mainly cloudy skies expected. Thunderstorms likely tomorrow, highs level off around 88. Sunshine mixed with clouds at times. From the Weatherology Weather Center, I'm staff meteorologist Laura Lockwood. Right now, it's 84 degrees.
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10.7, get the 4 o'clock hour underway. Phil Collins and Philip Bailey, easy lover. Well, President Trump bragged about his, quote, great poll numbers. His cabinet didn't have the heart to tell him he was looking at his A1C numbers. Nelson, can't live without your love and affection. 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

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A 10-year-old boy from Maryland turned a homemade cake into a $15,000 prize winner at his local fair. His name is Herbie Martin IV. He stayed up until 2 a.m. perfecting his lemon blueberry.

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99.7, Laura Branigan and Solitaire. Well, a new labor report says the U.S. lost 23,000 jobs in July. That's the glass half empty view. The glass half full view is that AI gained about 23,000 jobs. John Lennon, just like starting over. 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
1: Here's the sunny 99.7 weatherology forecast. Mainly cloudy skies expected tonight with a chance of thunderstorms. Lows dip down to about 69. Easterly winds 5 to 10 miles per hour. Sunshine mixed with clouds at times. Tomorrow, thunderstorms likely. High temperatures reach up to 88. Lows dip down to about 68. Tomorrow night, chance of thunderstorms. From the Weatherology Weather Center, I'm staff meteorologist Laura Lockwood. Currently 86.
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1: I'm Joe Jaden with the Connoisseur Media Sports Update. Iowa Speedway played host to the NASCAR Cup Series Iowa Corn 350 yesterday. Ty Gibbs took the checkered flag, beating Christopher Bell to the finish line by less than 1 second. Ryan Blaney qualified for the pole position and started out front at the Newton track. Blaney won the first stage, followed by Joey Logano and Kyle Larson. Bell took stage two, with Logano and Ross Chastain close behind. Sports Park Raceway last night in Fort Dodge was rained out. Don Nelson, a former University of Iowa star who won 5 NBA championships as a player and went on to become the league's winningest coach, died yesterday. He was 86. His family announced the death in a statement and did not give a cause. Nelson attended Rock Island, Illinois High School before his Hawkeye career, which spanned from 1959 through 1962 in 72 games in his three-year career. Nelson averaged over 21 points and just under 11 rebounds per game. He departed Iowa as the program's career scoring leader, and his scoring average ranks fourth in the Iowa record books. Nelson led Iowa to 45 victories across three seasons. The Fort Dodge football team has their first official practice today. Last year, they finished 8-2 before being eliminated by Newton in the opening round of the playoffs. The Dodgers had 22 separate players receive all district recognition. Here's Dodger coach Nick Mosier.
2: We're excited and had a good week of camp last week and then officially get going. And it's fun to see the faces again. And I think we got a good group of guys coming back. I think our offense has got 12 guys who have played a lot of football. Defensively, I think we got 6 or 7 guys that have played a lot of football. So got to find a couple areas, but that's not a whole lot different than most years. So really excited about the year.
1: St. Edmund girls tennis gets underway on Tuesday when they host Iowa Falls Alden at the Dodger Tennis Courts. The Gales have 16 girls out this year with their top four returning in Chloe Palmer, Abby Huss, Sophia Schlenz, and Olivia Andrew. Here's St. Edmund girls tennis coach Sean Neverman.
3: Looking forward to the season. We got four returning with varsity experience, so Chloe and Abby have been with the program for 4 years, and Sophia Schlenz and Olivia Andrew have been with the program for 3 years, so we should have a good, solid core coming back, and looking forward to conference title number 5 in a row.
1: Iowa Cubs baseball loses yesterday to Indianapolis 2-0. The Cubs now 45-66 on the season. And I'm Joe Jaden with the Connoisseur Media Sports Update.
4: Here's the sunny 99.7 weatherology forecast. Mainly cloudy skies expected tonight with a chance of thunderstorms. Lows dip down to about 69. Easterly winds 5 to 10 miles per hour. Sunshine mixed with clouds at times tomorrow. Thunderstorms likely. High temperatures reach up to 88. Lows dip down to about 68 tomorrow night. Chance of thunderstorms. From the Weatherology Weather Center, I'm staff meteorologist Laura Lockwood. Currently 86.
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1: Prince and Kiss. Well, congratulations. You made it through day one of the hostage situation. Monday is over. Drive safe on the way home. We'll take care of the tombs. Check this out. A bronze statue of former Governor Kristi Noem was unveiled in South Dakota over the weekend. And it was a swanky event. Her husband wore his best balloons. And if you know, you know. Sarah McLachlan and Angel. It's Sunny 99.7.

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0: Seventh Ace of Base. I saw the sign. Well, a 32-year-old man in Florida named Samuel Lackey was arrested after he broke into a JetBlue Airbus A320 while he was grounded in Fort Lauderdale for some maintenance. He didn't have a boarding pass or anything. The plane wasn't even in service. Yeah, he climbed a fence where the plane was being worked on, snuck into the plane, climbed up the steps, entered through an unlocked rear door, all caught on camera. When police found him, he was sleeping on the plane. Not sure why he broke into the plane unless he just really needed to take a nap. I don't know, but he was charged with armed burglary, criminal mischief, interrupting or impairing critical infrastructure. Total bond, $10,000. That, my friends, is an expensive nap.
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0: 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In international news, Iran's supreme leader is reportedly near death. Man, who knew Mitch McConnell is Iran's supreme leader?
1: I'm too sexy for my love. 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
8: Here's the sunny 99.7 weatherology forecast. Mainly cloudy skies expected tonight with a chance of thunderstorms. Lows dip down to about 69. Easterly winds 5 to 10 miles per hour. Sunshine mixed with clouds at times. Tomorrow, thunderstorms likely. High temperatures reach up to 88. Lows dip down to about 68 tomorrow night. Chance of thunderstorms. From the Weatherology Weather Center, I'm staff meteorologist Laura Lockwood. Right now, 86.
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Sunny 99.7, Cool Change from Little River Band. Celebrity news, Britney Spears says too much Botox messed up her face. She said she was going to stop that for one procedure, but oops, she did it again. I know, sometimes my jokes are lame. Sorry, not sorry.

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0: Monday? Yes, it has been, that's for sure. Bengals, 6:23 on your Wednesday. Hey, the Farnamville Post 510 Legion will host Supper in the Park this Friday, August 14th from 5 to 7 in the Farnamville City Park. They're going to be serving up burgers, hot dogs, corny dogs, desserts, and more. And all the proceeds will go to American Legion Post 510's Veterans Memorial Gazebo Project. Great cause.
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7: Here's the sunny 99.7 weatherology forecast. Mainly cloudy skies expected tonight with a chance of thunderstorms. Lows dip down to about 69. Easterly winds 5 to 10 miles per hour. Sunshine mixed with clouds at times. Tomorrow, thunderstorms likely. High temperatures reach up to 88. Lows dip down to about 68 tomorrow night. Chance of thunderstorms. From the Weatherology Weather Center, I'm staff meteorologist Laura Lockwood. Right now, 84.
8: Sunny 99.7. Listen to us on your smartphone 24/7.